0: Hello.
1: Hello.
0: How are you?
1: I'm not fine.
0: It's so typical of me to talk about myself. I'm sorry. I hope that you will.
1: I'm not fine at all.

God Save the Queen, world's biggest Queen tribute. On October 5th at Dubai Opera. God Save the Queen in Dubai. Tickets available at all Dubai Opera and Platinum List.